happening. I'm losing my control. It's a party, and it's happening. And all my friends are down. 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

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No electricity, something's all over me.

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The night I write by candlelight, I find insight, fundamental movement. So when it's black, this insomniac, take an original tack, keep the beast in my nature under ceaseless attack. I get no sleep, I can't get no sleep.

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Here is the definition. My definition. My definition. My definition is this. My definition. My definition. My definition. My definition is this.

thirsty water, search to find my definition. My definition, my definition, my definition is this. My definition, my definition, my definition, my definition is this. 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